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K-8. Engine 3. K-8. Difficulty breathing. 230 South 12th Avenue. 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K-8.

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2: Thank you.

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1: 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Fire channel 812.
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Major fire channel 4.

traffic, eastbound 60 at Watch Hill Pass. Go ahead. 3 BMW, 45 feet fast. King Lower Drudge. Jefferson, ankle.

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0: 926 Gilbert, 2-9-5-3. Copy the science 81, Gilbert, in the house, there's no odor, bubbles from the hole, second leak, or continuing engine and hazmat 255, code 2. Taking command 1719, it's also the attempt at a lapse on notification.

43, Kate at 7, 962, Bayfine Road and I-10, engine 343, Kate at 7. Engine 903, Kate at 8, seizure, 204, South 12th Avenue, engine 903, Kate at 8. And engine 342, K-Deck 7, just pain, 9508, East Drake Road, Meta 341, and engine 342, K-Deck 7. 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

0: 3. 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Engine 3. K-Deck 8.
1: 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I can call him back, try to get one.

0: 10. Kate at 9. Abdominal pain. 4135 North 27th Avenue. Engine 10. Kate at 9.
1: Negative 9-2-6 on his request for the gold on their course.

South Jersey Lane. Engine 371. K-Deck 7. Engine 258. K-Deck 7. 962. 1712. South Cooper Road. Engine 258. K-Deck 7.

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1: 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Pay deck 8. Bill person. 41,535. Rex Janeway. 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
0: It's 251 on scene. They're going to assume hazmat and go interior to meter 17.0. I got the Southwest Cat 04, 17.7.

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West Citrus Grove. LA 175. KDEC 9. 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

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KDEC 9. Kill person. 11601. West Citrus Grove. 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KDEC 9. 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Gunshot wound. 2830. South El Dorado. Battalion 282. Mesa Fire Channel 3. Special call Medic 289. KDEC 7. Heart problem. 2555. North Price Road. Medic 289. KDEC 7. Medical alarm. 2626. East Amberwood Drive. Ladder tender 43. KDEC 8.

1944, K-9, difficulty breathing, 2236, North 63rd Drive, engine 44, K-9.

0: Missouri CNS, southeast central locate northbound 101 miles plus 43, this is northbound 101 miles plus 43, push over Hyundai Elantra, so 70-100, 10 plus miles an hour at HOV lane.
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Gunshot wound. 2830. South El Dorado. Ladder 273. Mesa Fire Channel 3. Engine 57. K-9. Silverton. 9423. South 7th Avenue. Engine 57. K-9.

0: 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That's my call bay.
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2: 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Engine 1, K-Deck 8, altered level of consciousness, 147, East Garfield Street, Engine 1, K-Deck 8.

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K-Deck 8. 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East McDowell Road. Ladder tender 11. K-Deck 8. Special call rescue 57. K-Deck 9. Hill person. 9423. South 7th Avenue. Rescue 57. K-Deck 9.

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South 47th Lane. Engine 58. K-Deck 9.

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1: At 33, I don't believe so. They just took pictures of it. Probably a neighbor.
0: It's unknown if the homeowner is self-suspect or not. I don't know if it's

1633, the neighbor advised that this subject does this all the time, unnoticed. They're actually watching. 33, I'm aware. I believe we ran a system call last quarter.

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62. Need to respond to 1810 South Tower Road. That's an urgent care for a 964 hit and run that occurred on US 60.

is looking, it's going to be a blast out Ram with Arizona 1028, Mary Boy Sam 27, involved in 961, but the involved also follow the run vehicle to the urgent care. The call taker can hear the involved approach the run vehicle driver, but no response to the call taker and can't get a hold of them again at 1814. Thank you.

0: Special call net at 275. Hey, deck 7. 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East McKinley Street. 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Hey, deck 7.
1: 13-3-9. 3-2-2-O-C is going to be off left prior to Dodson. Access from McClintock.

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situation is copy one ATV summary item. First aid alert in area of North 23rd Avenue and West Peoria Avenue in Glendale. There's North 23rd Avenue and West Peoria Avenue in Glendale. First aid alert missing endangered adult from 0600 hours on September 3rd of 2026. Subject is on foot. Subject's name is Carla Lizlero. Date of birth 07-03-1969. White female, 57 years of age, 5'6 over 210, brown over cable. Last seen wearing a red shirt, blue shorts, white tan shoes. Subject has a medical condition where she can become lost and easily confused. Nothing further, 1824.

0: 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We called the involved back. Let's trace the voicemail. We left a message. 1824.
1: We can leave the call open for a little bit. If they don't come back, we'll close it up.
0: 1330, 10-4, 1824.

0: 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K-8. Difficulty breathing. 2402, East McDowell Road. Rescue 11. K-8. Difficulty breathing. 472, North Washington Street. Engine 286. K-7.
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1: Metro Houston is copy attempt to locate. Southbound 101, milepost 50. That's southbound 101, milepost 50. For road rage incident. An ATL for Greater Blackfoot, Tacoma. Here's an 1028 of Adam Lincoln George, 1598. Vehicles brake checking RP and multiple other vehicles. They're going from HOVs to the number 3 lane. Occupied times 1, white male, making rude hand gestures. Tailgating code 702, approximately 100 miles an hour. Negative 1029 for Arizona, Adam Lincoln George, 1598. Expires 5 of 2027. 2010 for Tacoma out of Phoenix. Time delay is going to be 1.5, so 1833.

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K-Deck 8. Still person. Sky Harbor Airport Terminal 3 South Concourse. Rescue 19. K-Deck 8.

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special call rescue 29, K-8, fall injury, 502, North 51st Street, rescue 29, K-8. PH-1, K-2, crisis care, Central Avenue and Unit Street, PH-1, K-2. Squad 19, K-8, altered level of consciousness, Sky Harbor Airport Terminal 4M4 Concourse. Squad 19, K-8.

0: Securities units copy attempt to locate southbound 101 post milepost 51. That's southbound 101 milepost 51 for a white Nissan Altima, Arizona 1028 of Charles William Henry 8492. Swerving, the driver's hitting the passenger. RP still has visual from a distance. Driver was repeatedly hitting the passenger. RP visualized it. Now at milepost 55, staying on the 101 southbound. Time delay is about 3.5 ago at 1844.
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0: Washington, 1339. Bunsen northbound 202, milepost 31 for code 34 blocking. I need 1361 to divert for an M1 hangup.
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0: 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They are exchanging information. You can close the house.

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Page 7. 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Medic 272. Page 7. Crisis response 9. Page 2. 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West Jackson Street. 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Page 2.

0: 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Page 7. Altered level of consciousness. 215. South First Street.
1: Okay,

0: 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Pay deck 7. That's all. 43431. West Waller Drive. Engine 575. Pay deck 7.
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0: 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K deck 8. 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K deck 8.
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0: first. 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
1: Negative, I wasn't aware that you needed the fire department. We will call them.
0: Well, if you got a small operation on the left, I'll see that. What's that?

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1: Thank you.
0: 10-4, 1856.

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Page at 7. Altered level of consciousness. 215. South First Street. Medic 289. Page at 7. Okay.

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is copy, 10-4-8, northbound 101, milepost 45, that's northbound 101, milepost 45 for white Jeep, Arizona 1020, 82 Adam, 69 Frank, in and out of lanes, almost hit another vehicle, what do you think, possibly 1381. Time delay is going to be 5.5 to go, 1901.

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Page 7. Silverton. 2030. East Broadway Road. Engine 378. Page 7. Engine 282. Page 7. Injured person. 1711. West Gary Drive. Engine 282. Page 7.

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AOI. 3917. North 125th Drive. LA 175. K-9.

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Silverton. 2125. 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
1: Ladder tender 24, K deck 9, seizure, 61st Avenue and Nadala Road. Ladder tender 24, K deck 9.
0: You're on scene of a small single-story structure. Evacuation is in progress. You're assuming southern command. Command is going to be mobile. You'll be out investigating, so we'll report to follow at 19.

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West Jackson Street. 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K-2.

0: 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K-9. Silverton. 83rd Avenue and Buckeye Road. 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K-9. Ladder 289. K-7. Internal bleeding. 4929. West Chandler Boulevard. Ladder
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2: Contact.
1: Thank you.

0: greetings, copy, attempt to locate westbound I-10, milepost 154, that's westbound I-10, milepost 154, for a break clear to Tacoma, Arizona 1028, of David to Adam, 8, Frank Charles, unable to maintain lanes, driving multiple lanes at one time, speed is constant, possibly 1381, RP no longer has visual. 29 on David 2, Adam 8, Frank Charles, expires 3 of 2028 for 2017 Toyota Tacoma out of Phoenix. Time delay is 1.5 ago at 1919.
1: Due to a third getting Southwest gas started, they will not cancel, so they're going to continue in and meter as well.

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Page at 7. Altered level of consciousness. 1711. West Gary Drive. Meta 282. Page at 7.

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Engine 343, page 7.

0: 13, go ahead.
1: 4 George, we're at 1997.
0: Have you got a pretty 1924.

0: Houston in the blind, negative 1029 for boy George Mary, 1997, expires 6/2027 for a 2008 Honda Pilot out of Chandler at 1925.
1: Dead drive. Engine 285. Payback 7.
0: Cooper and Willis just north of that 1925.
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1: First character is going to be a 9.
0: 10-4.

negative 10-29-90 Adam 5 Henry Sam Flyers 11-20-26 2021 Jeep Gladiator pickup out of Phoenix at 1927.

0: 15. Good. I need you to respond to go route to eastbound 202, milepost 37 for a pedestrian running across the roadway.
1: It looks like they're running down on Tower. Which is going to be shitty because it seems like it was over Tower there.
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0: Century Santa Copy, attempt to locate southbound 101 milepost 46, but southbound 101 milepost 46. Berwitz, sedan with Arizona 1028 of Charles Lincoln, Ocean, Adam, Zebra, Lincoln. Been out of the lane, brake checking other vehicles, driving under the speed limit, stopping on the highway, tailgating other vehicles, code 702. Speed fluctuating, multiple callers for this vehicle. Arizona 1028 of Charles Lincoln Ocean, Adam Zebra Lincoln, negative 1029 for 2020 Chevy Bolt, Fire 6 of 2030 out of Phoenix. Time delay is going to be about 4 ago, 1938.
1: 75th Avenue, heavy rescue tender 44, KF9.

special call rescue 28. K-Deck 8. Phil Person. 8181. South 20th Street. Rescue 28. K-Deck 8.

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Paid at 7. Injured person. 1742 West Homestead Drive. Crisis response 288. Paid at 7.

0: traffic westbound US 60 at 177.
1: Go ahead.

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call rescue 19. K-8. Abdominal pain. Sky Harbor Airport Terminal 4. Rescue 19. K-8.

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Engine 271, Theta 7.

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West Chandler Boulevard. Engine 288. Paydeck 7.

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Ladder Tender 161, K-9.

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East Hayden Lane. 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Page at 7.

13, K-Deck 8, Hilberson, 5442, East Kiri Lynn Road, Engine 13, K-Deck 8.

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Page 7. Injured person. 1742. West Homestead Drive. Meta 285. Page 7.

K-Deck 8. Kilkerson, 3421, Sioux Bellwood Street. Engine 23. K-Deck 8. CH 5. K-Deck 2. Crisis Pair. 5140, West State Line Road. CH 5. K-Deck 2.

0: 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That number is going to be 956-95 John Roberts.
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1: Westbound 2, westbound correct?

5 is going to be negative 1029. It's for a big step to 27, 2012 plus BMW 335 Mesa, 1950 Sterling Hours.

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Page 7. Silverton. System 15. West Chandler Boulevard. Medic 281. Page 7.

0: stopped out with the driver. Mitsubishi Outlander versus a Nissan truck, unknown colors. Mitsubishi is up on a sidewalk facing eastbound on McKellop. Airbags deployed in the Mitsubishi. Driver is a 6 month pregnant 101. Saving up trouble breathing due to airbag dust. There is a child and dogs inside the vehicle. Complaining of throat irritation for the child. And the truck is off right on the 101 on ramp. HVTOC on Metro East. Can you take a look at call 1652 Lincoln and see if that's going to be City? 2015, I'm going to call City to see if it's there.
1: Looks like it, but also 19 for now.
0: Thank you, sir.
2: H-50.
0: Yes, sir, guys.
2: Those two vehicles are at the start of the McKellop on ramp, partially blocking.
0: 2015, keep your going still?

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1: Fire. 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Sorry, 2005.

0: also call Rescue 32, K-Deck 8, Bill Burton, 3421, East Elwood Street.
1: 2011.
2: 2011.
1: Just for information, I hear really close to report semi intensity. It's going about 5, 10 miles an hour on the westbound I-10. It's going to be in the number 5 lane.
2: West of the 16 junction, traveling westbound for number 5 lane, only going 10 miles per hour.

0: Is
1: he available to check on that code 34 that's still mobile westbound I-10 from the 60?
2: North Gunsmoke Road, ladder tender 571, KDEC 7.

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0: Once again, maybe a broadcast that to service 22. 22 now.

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It is there just so we can 10-22. 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

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Alarm to all units personnel and officer command is a fixed

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West Baseline Road. 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KF9.

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K-8. Fall injury. 1825 East Coolidge Street. Engine 61 and Rescue 61. K-8.

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Altered level of consciousness. 2150, East Broadway Road. Engine 23, K-Deck 8.

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Ball injury, 23-22, Westbach High Road. Engine 21, K-9.

0: traffic, 143 southbound at 1.
1: Sam, 2-8-2025, on the alert, out of Tempe, 2054.

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for Phoenix PD. 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

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Just change. 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Heavy left, speed tender 44. 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

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K-Deck 9. Hill Person. 22,917. West Hilton Avenue. 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K-Deck 9.

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Page 7. Internal bleeding. 2471. West Edgewater Way. 10 through 85. Page 7.

124, KDEC 9, 962, I-10 at North 51st Avenue, westbound, west up, engine 24, KDEC 9.

of all vehicles are still on scene. Last Nissan Versa and a white sedan. The white sedan is trying to leave and the Nissan is blocking it in. They are requesting medical for chest pain. They're on the off-ramp at 21 minutes.

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0: Okay, for copy, I can send a message for you, sir, at 2126.

Westbound, west up, ladder 24, rescue 15, South Jeff Mitty, and battalion 3, KDEC 11.

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Where's the community to go?

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Engine 13 and Rescue 13, K-Deck 8.

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to locate for a missing endangered person, left scene 0500 hours on today's stage. Entering a lifted pickup truck with an unknown description, nothing further, 2237.

0: 10 mile post 167 and westbound I 10 mile post 167 for blue Chevy. Pickup truck has a temp tag. Driver 1381, his name is Davidson Merriweather. He has four kids. He was supposed to take the children to 19th Avenue and Bethany Home. He's now passing Elliott. Subject was 1381 prior to getting into the vehicle. The RP did try to talk him out of driving, but he refused. Time delay is 1.5 ago, 2241.
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0: 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Go ahead and 10-4 to go. 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

1939, KDEC 9, altered level of consciousness, 3159, West State Line Road, engine 39, KDEC 9. Ladder tender 11, KDEC 8, Silverton, 2252, East Taylor Street, ladder tender 11, KDEC 8.

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K-Deck 8. 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East Taylor Street. Rescue 11. K-Deck 8.

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Abdominal pain. 6708. South 49th Drive. Tendon 58. Pate at 9.

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1: Thank you.

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0: thank you. But yes, hey there, is that a sort of a fight in progress? It's multiple pedestrians, eastbound 60 Superstition Springs. Our team who called us advised that he got into an altercation with them in a vehicle. He dropped three of them off on the side of the highway. There's going to be two males and a female. Descriptions are in the call when you're ready for them. And as a unit from the 964 blocking, they can divert next to 2013 with a sort of fight in progress.
1: We have three units, 19, we're on the 60th now.
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0 0 0 0 0 0 0 0 0 0 0 0 0 0 0 0 0 0 0 0 0 0 0 0 0 0 0 0 0 0 0 0 0 0 0 0 0 0 0 0 0 0 0 0 0 0 0 0 0 0 0 0 0 0 0 0 0 0 0 0 0 0 0 0 0 0 0 0 0 0 0 0 0 0 0 0 0 0 0 0 0 0 0 0 0 0 0 0 0 0 0 0 0 0 0 0 0 0 0 0 0 0 0 0 0 0 0 0 0 0 0 0 0 0 0 0 0 0 0 0 0 0 0 0 0 0 0 0 0 0 0 0 0 0 0 0 0 0 0 0 0 0 0 0 0 0 0 0 0 0 0 0 0 0 0 0 0 0 0 0 0 0 0 0 0 0 0 0 0 0 0 0 0 0 0 0 0 0 0 0 0 0 0 0 0 0 0 0 0

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Paid at 9. Overdose. 2840. North 75th Avenue. 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Ladder tender 24. 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North 53rd Avenue. Ladder tender 24. Paid at 9.

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K-Deck 7. 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North Alex Street. 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

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North Barrow Court. 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

Engine 378. Theta 7. Altered level of consciousness. 1047. South Terrace Road. Engine 378. Theta 7.

Special call medic 288. K-Deck 7. 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West Temple Street. 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K-Deck 7.

Tracy and his copy one ATV summary item in the area of North 23rd Avenue and West Peoria Avenue in the Glendale area. First safe alert, missing an endangered adult since 0 to 100 hours on September 3rd, 2026. Subject is Carla Liguero, date of birth 7/3/1969, white female, 57 years of age, 5'6 over 2'10, brown over hazel, last seen on foot, wearing a red shirt, blue shorts, sweatpants, and shoes. Subject has a medical condition where she can become lost and easily confused. Nothing further, 0107.

Medical condition which may cause them to become easily confused or lost. Nothing further near 109.

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Page 7. Silverton. 2513. 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

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Hey, Duck 8.

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Payback 9.

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Special call SC903, K-Deck 8, back problem, 230, South 12th Avenue, SC903, K-Deck 8. Engine 28, K-Deck 8, chest pain, 1645 East Sunland Avenue, Engine 28, K-Deck 8.

Ladder Tender 43, K-Deck 8, Overdose, 3532, East Rubina Drive. Ladder Tender 43, K-Deck 8.

0: Copy traffic, I-10 westbound at 154.
1: Go ahead.

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K-9. Assault. 75th Avenue and Van Buren Street. Rescue 34. K-9.

Centuries units copy central, locate northbound 101 milepost 50, that's northbound 101 milepost 50 from Salt River PD. It's going to be Silver Nissan Frontier, Arizona 1028 of David Robert Adam 5 Henry 5, subject 1381 West Lake Casino, male driver, nose 1381, approximately 1.5 ago, negative 1029 on David Robert Adam 5 Henry 5, expires 11-2026, that's 2008 Nissan Frontier out of Phoenix at 0141 hours.

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0: 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Steven 111, 33, 0067. 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
1: 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The 1028 stands, Ultima, out of Mesa, 0152.
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K-Deck 8. Fall injury. 6035 East Chandler Boulevard. Rescue 43. K-Deck 8.

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Page at 7. Ball injury. 1552. Red Marlin Drive. Engine 285. Page at 7.

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That's what I do.

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Nothing further.

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Still person. 3746. East Taylor Street. Rescue 29. Pay deck 8.

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28, and ladder tender 22. 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Altered level of consciousness. 1650, East Chamber Street. Jet View 28, and ladder tender 22. K deck 8.

flying home engine 857, downgrade 2, a lift assist, brake. Good jet, he can go available.

2014. He did respond to I-10 milepost 158 westbound in the eastbound lane. It's westbound in the eastbound lane of I-10 milepost 158 for a wrong way driver.

0: 14, we're looking for an unknown colored sedan heading westbound on eastbound lanes. Nothing further.
1: Engine 44, KDEC 9, red flooding, AOI, 6231, West McDowell Road. Engine 44, KDEC 9.

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K-Deck 8. 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K-Deck 8.

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Engine 24, NRAP 215, KDEC 9,

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1: 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KDEC 9.
0: 2012, go ahead with your traffic.

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K-7.

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Truck elevator, AOI, 904, South Terrace Road. Engine 271, page 7.

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Parts problem. 1662, East Salt Lake Drive. Engine 46, KDEC 8.

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K-Deck 9. Assault. Apache Road and Broadway Road. Medic 327. K-Deck 9.

Special call rescue 74. K-Deck 8. Park problem. 1662 East Gulf Base Drive. Rescue 74. K-Deck 8.

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K-Deck 9. Altered level of consciousness. 6250, West Durango Street. Engine 62. K-Deck 9.

Navigator, California, 28 unknown, the big we need.

Teenage driver, 3 to 3, erratic speeds, tailgating, southwestbound on 202.

Special call ends in 34. K-9. Altered level of consciousness. 6250. West Durango Street. Ending 34. K-9.

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Ladder 1022, K-Duck 8.

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Rescue 11. Payback 8. Engine 273. Payback 7. 962. US 60 at South McClintock Drive, eastbound, west of. Engine 273. Payback 7.

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Payback 7. Just change. 2222. North McLean Road. Engine 286. Payback 7.

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Page 7. Altered level of consciousness. 1100. West Road Parkway. 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Page 7.

0: 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Hey, Deck 8. 7th Avenue and Roosevelt Street. Rescue 1. Hey, Deck 8.
1: Loaded with wood, horses up, that's falling out, could take some people.

Ladder Tender 161, pay deck 9, Silverfin, 1832, North 72nd Avenue. Ladder Tender 161, pay deck 9.

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Difficulty breathing. 12,577. West Amelia Avenue. 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South Azalea Drive. Engine 271. K-Deck 7. Engine 284. K-Deck 8. 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North 54th Street. Engine 284. K-Deck 8.

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KDEC 9. Park problem. 12725 West Indian School Road. Engine 183 and Maricopa 173. KDEC 9.

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Injured person. 2043. North 64th Drive. Heady Rescue Tender 44. 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
0: Warrant,
1: Western Canto Boulevard, Ladder 10, K-Deck 9.

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South Kansas Avenue. 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
1: Before they sold 24, they off 24 now.
0: Looks like they're now southbound on Ironwood from the 24.
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Engine 172, K-9.

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Page 7. Fall injury. 42,474. West Sparks Drive. 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

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K-Deck 9. Heat related illness. 7602. Western Canto Boulevard. Rescue 40. K-Deck 9.

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K-Deck 8. 962 involving a bicycle. 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K-Deck 8.

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South Deputy, Engine 1, Car 957 South, Engine 4, Car 957 North, Battalion 5, Hazmat 32, and Engine 32. 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

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Engine 283, KDEC 7.

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K-Duck 8. Silverton. 1410. East Lamarada Drive. Rescue 28. K-Duck 8.

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0: 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Deck 7. Difficulty breathing. 330. Rest down to cruise drive. Engine 372. Deck 7.

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K-Deck 7. 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K-Deck 8.

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0: 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For that old white pickup with damage and trailer. He'll be in that center lane trying to move over. Hold on, 1542.
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North 16th Street. 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Payback 8.

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Engine 44, KDEC 9, seizure, 1610, North 83rd Avenue, Engine 44, KDEC 9.

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East Apache Boulevard. 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The assignment. 5102. 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S 225. Page 9.

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0: 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North 83rd Avenue. 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
1: 1331, Sheriff Rick, your vehicle was operating.

Detroit southbound to Eastside Tokyo. Stating that we have a transition ramp through a model Honda sedan versus a median off-left, unknown injuries. They didn't think it was blocking at 1609.

Engine 17, A deck 8, minor fall injury. 6214, North 13th place. Engine 17, A deck 8.

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0: 13 attempt to locate via 6194 westbound. We are going to be looking for a white truck that has vehicles off. Just so we know, still with these several vehicles, the date stop is your 69.
1: Ladder 281, page at 7, altered level of consciousness, 1139, East Commonwealth Place. Ladder 281, page at 7.

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173 eastbound. Has this on driver in the vehicle. 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

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That one is a flat tire. I'll get someone else to take the other one.

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1: 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Is now calling my suspect.

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0: 35 out of 1, Edward 5.

Adam 1, Edward 5, and 7, negative 1049, express 2727 on a 2007 BMW 328 out of Phoenix and Tucson 1659.